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0: 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Nate Nation here in the 9 o'clock news. Had Ava under fire with Villainous before that. Still more new rock to come. Got another bruise at the zoo. 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
1: Kansas City first responders received nearly 70 calls for hypothermia-related issues. 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

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Hey, little thing, let me light your candles. And mama, I'll show all the henna and yes, around. Pinewood Bowl, August 4th, the Southern Hospitality Tour. With special guest, Southall.

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1: And if you want to be really sad, you go to the Ask Reddit subreddit.
2: No.
1: Ask Reddit. People who broke up on Valentine's Day.
2: Oh.
1: What happened? My husband spent last
2: that day
1: with his affair partner.
2: Wow.
1: He claimed it was over. He turned his location off and didn't come home until 5 a.m. And then somebody chimed in.
2: Douchebag.
1: And the commenter said, but the Dow is at 50,000.
2: Yeah.
1: All right. So, yeah, could be worse.
2: Yeah, I guess God's.

0: So I imagine that there's whole, you have to have a whole permit to have
1: show the nipple.
2: It probably
1: right.
0: Not to mention genitals.
1: Right? Oh, the dong, right?
0: Yeah.
3: But if you can pull that off. Yeah.
2: There are those two.
0: There's the vaginas, as well.
1: And the vagina. Yeah.
3: The admission to the show should be in Vietnamese currency.
1: Right. Dongs?
3: Yeah. Yeah. But then, like 70,000 dongs for admission. Because the dong isn't worth very much. And we all know that.
0: Moving forward, I am going to make sure to put the dollar to dong ratio on the poster. Like, tickets will be $15 or, 77,000 dongs.
3: Now you better keep track of it daily. It looks like the dong is kind of volatile.
0: Yeah.
3: It goes up and down.
0: It's going to be, I'll have to change it for every poster.
1: It goes up and down for sure.
3: Based on the chart that I'm looking at.
0: Every dong I've known of goes up and down.
3: The dong is up today.
2: Oh, good.
3: I like hearing that on my financial news network.
1: The dong is up.
3: When you hear the dong is up today.
1: All right.
3: That's going to be a good day for the market.
2: Helmet up.
1: Helmet up brigade. Exactly. All right. Craig Peters is going to stop out. Yeah, I mean, you're going to phone the program. Podcast, with a podcast later on. You mentioned the pellet gun. There was a guy they busted that was just for like, a year? Just shooting his pellet gun, sniper, out of his own house.
2: Yeah, almost two, I think.
1: Picking up, just pounding neighborhood houses, you know? Playing sniper without actually hurting anybody.
2: Yeah. Yeah, and he had like a whole hide built on his back porch where he could fire from the cover of darkness.
1: Talk about cosplay.
2: Yeah. But he was shooting out windows around the neighborhood.
1: Yeah.
2: But
1: that still could be dangerous, man.
2: I guess there was like they're pinning like 38 different incidents on him over the course of like a year and a half.
1: I love that. The harmless sniper. except for windows.
3: Was it a pellet gun?
2: Yeah, it was a pellet gun. Right.
3: Nothing more powerful than that?
2: Nope. And because of that, he only faces first and third degree malicious mischief as well as harassment and reckless endangerment charges. So there's no, like, if he'd use a gun instead of a pellet gun.
0: It's like a deadly weapon.
2: Total different charges.
0: Yeah, it'd be felony.
3: You might be able to kill someone freak accident wise.
1: Take out an eye out.
3: Yeah. You know?
0: When I was in seventh grade, a kid took a BB to the eye and lost his eye.
1: Oh, man.
2: Well, he had.
0: I imagine a pellet would go further in, right? Like,
1: what'd you call him? Did you call him one eye?
0: One ball?
1: Seventh grade is a time for a lot of people, man.
0: I was playing a lot of pool.
1: Nick and Push, right?
4: Yeah, I would have just dropped out.
2: Well, this guy had eight different high-powered scoped pellet guns. So he had a whole collection of.
1: So he just woke up every day, probably went around his life, come home and played. He played his own video game.
0: Played Grand Theft Auto 6, you know.
2: It sounds like it wasn't all the time, but just every now and again, the mood would strike him. It was time to go shoot out some windows. And, like I say, 38 incidents they are pinning on this guy.
1: He must have a lot of houses in his neighborhood.
0: I like to imagine that he did like the black paint on his face.
1: He
0: went up there every time.
1: Oh, yeah. He played the game.
3: Uh-huh. Oh yeah, he was all dressed up in his tactical
0: of
3: gear.
0: Of course, the whole thing.
3: Like he's ready to go guard the grocery store. Do you really need grocery store security guards full of tactical gear?
1: I wonder what his girlfriend said. What if his girlfriend said?
3: Yeah. Okay.
4: Guarding all the soup.
1: All right, come on back. Tyrell Frazier with us.
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7: I'm Jeff Motes, a Lincoln's Pure Rock Alternative, 104.1 The Blaze. Three vehicles collided late Tuesday night at 33rd and O that sent two people to the hospital. According to Lincoln police, a truck and a car were westbound on O Street next to each other at a high rate of speed. An Acura was eastbound on O Street, making a left turn onto 33rd Street. The three vehicles crashed in the intersection. Debris from the crash damaged two other cars in the area nearby business window. LFR crews had to rescue a worker that was trapped in a trench that collapsed late Tuesday morning at an East Lincoln construction site. Rescue crews got the call just after 10 a.m. to the area south of 95th and Holdridge along Linwood Place. The worker got trapped and buried up to the throat, according to LFR. The worker was rescued just before noon. Recent Lincoln East graduate Zach Erstad will join the Nebraska men's golf program after signing with the Huskers Tuesday. Erstad, who led East to back-to-back Class A state team titles, has enjoyed consistent success for the Spartans over the past two seasons. Blaze weather today, partly sunny and a high of 96. I'm Jeff Motes on 104.1 The Blaze.
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22: So, Kentucky's showing up this week on the program. Yesterday, a guy banged a dead deer in Kentucky. Today, Paul Pulaski County man accused of setting wife's hair on fire, more fire stories, during a domestic dispute. A man was arrested and charged with first-degree assault after investigators determined he caused burn injuries to his wife during a domestic dispute.
23: Timothy Lewis of Eubank. Flamethrower, or how did he set the hair on fire?
22: I'm thinking the Aquanet in this situation.
24: The hairspray with the lighter.
0: Or just
22: the sheriff's office, Lewis became upset that his wife was using a vape. Was it his vape? Or you don't want her vaping. Lewis took the vape from her and attempted to set it on fire with a candle lighter. During the altercation, Lewis was standing next to his wife while still holding the lighter, which caught her hair on fire. The woman told deputies that Lewis then told her to leave the home so it would, because it would not smell from her hair being on fire. Jesus Christ. Woman suffered burn injuries to her face, neck, and head. Wow. And lost a significant portion of her hair as a result. Really lit up, man. She had it sprayed pretty good.
1: Hair burns quick.
22: Yeah.
0: Is a candle lighter
22: apparently,
0: one of those,
22: the
0: long stick?
1: I would think, just your aim and flame, those things.
22: Yeah. That's it, yeah.
2: For the record, had that actual flame hit that lithium battery that's inside that vape.
22: What would happen there?
2: Oh, they all would have gotten third degree.
22: Really?
2: Like, they would have exploded. Those lithium, that's why you can't put vapes in your checked luggage because it's non-pressurized. Those lithium batteries.
22: And they just ask you, do you have anything in there?
2: Right. No. Yeah.
0: they don't want the cargo hold starting on
2: to
0: fire.
2: To explode, yeah. right.
22: That, by the way, that is our buddy Michael, the pilot. That's his worst nightmare.
2: Oh, yeah.
22: A cargo hold fire. For a pilot to say it's your worst nightmare,
2: That's crazy.
22: Scares me.
2: Right.
22: Because we're leaving it up to douchebags like us to not pack stuff, maybe getting through.
2: Yeah, no, seriously. Or forgetting. Right. You know how many things I've forgotten in my luggage before?
22: Yep. Your D-picks.
2: Yeah.
22: You're leaving there.
2: I don't leave those in my luggage. Those are all digital.
22: Okay. Yeah.
1: You don't print out hard copies and put them in there for TSA?
2: I don't. I should, though. I should.
22: Crazy kids.
20: Do you have a folder of these saved, or are you sending out fresh ones every time?
2: No, I mean, they get saved because I'm not... I keep the good ones, right?
22: But don't take a picture of
0: when he goes to TSA, he just shows those. I didn't sign up for the facial identification, but I did sign up for the penis identification.
2: But I have
0: program.
2: This.
22: It's called D-Clear.
0: Yeah. Right.
2: D-Clear.
0: So, instead of facial recognition.
22: Wouldn't that be great to show your wiener?
0: It's D-recognition.
22: Yeah, you wanted to do the ass one years ago, right. Todd. But
2: yeah.
22: I like the D one. Right
2: the now. D one, there you go. Yeah. Just like a print. Do you think you got to like...
22: You're not going to roll it around like with ink.
2: I didn't think with ink. I figured maybe they'd have some sort of glass reader.
0: No, it would be the same technology that they recognize.
22: You pull your pants down.
2: Yeah.
0: All the nuances of
2: the
0: face.
2: Oh, yeah, with the new...
22: Oh, look,
2: you
22: got a beard this time.
0: And every penis has a nuance, so...
2: Yeah. Oh, it does.
0: It would pick up on that.
22: Every penis
2: has a nuance.
22: And I think, like your memoir.
0: It's probably better than the ass recognition technology, because I think buttholes kind of all look the same.
22: Yeah.
0: Although, I'm sure they're all unique in their own little way.
22: They're like snowflakes, you think?
2: Yeah, I would imagine.
0: Probably so.
22: You think no buttholes alike?
0: Yeah. Some of them have a fissure here.
2: They could get you a butthole print.
0: All right, some are a little hairier than others.
20: It sounds Dr. Seussy now.
22: So you send Rachel a D-pic three times a day.
2: You exaggerate
22: a little bit, but she said she likes them.
2: Yeah. Oh, yeah. We send a lot of nudes back and forth.
22: Yeah. Good for you.
2: Yeah.
22: Keep the chemistry alive.
2: That's it. It keeps
22: the romance.
2: The
22: romance.
2: Yes, exactly. It's flirty.
22: Standing naked in your bathroom at work.
2: No. See,
22: keep the romance.
2: There is a
22: alive.
2: Lot of that. I will admit that there is a lot of that. Yes.
0: It's not at rest, is it? Don't you fluff that thing up?
2: Yes, of course you fluff it.
22: Don't you blood that bear?
2: Even when you do send one at rest, you slap it around, and you know what I mean.
22: Yeah, you get a blood net bear.
2: You get a house party going. You know what I mean? As Rachel calls it.
0: Mentioned that you
2: not a flow-born rager.
0: You're able to light them very well. You take the right angle. So what is the right lighting? What is the correct angle?
2: Okay, so here's the trick.
0: Okay.
22: Nick lifted his knee yesterday. I'm never going to unsee this. Nick acted like he had his phone and put his knee up in the air and tried. It was just weird.
20: How else are you going to get there?
22: I'm with you. But Rachel said you set the phone up
2: the
22: separately.
2: The trick
22: from
2: is
22: you.
2: To right. use the timer on
22: right.
2: your phone.
22: Oh, that's
2: right?
22: what I've heard.
0: Like, so you're not using a mirror or anything?
2: I mean, because again, when you're sending three a day, you've got to get creative. I'm not trying to send the same thing every time, right?
20: Do you have a little top hat for it?
2: Not yet, but hey, I'm always willing to buy accessories.
22: Okay.
2: I use the timer.
22: Yeah.
2: And then, like, I just, you know how when women send nudes.
22: Right.
2: They just, like, they're always, like, I just do what they do.
22: What, just, lay in bed, sexy?
3: Well, just,
22: or
3: like, yeah,
22: in your bed?
3: Not exactly.

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0: 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We have a beer spill to speak of later in the show. Your Blaze Rock Buzz. Hollywood Vampires. That's the band with Alice Cooper, Joe Perry of Aerosmith, and Johnny Depp. They have a new live album called Live at the Montreux Jazz Festival. It's from the Swiss Festival from 2018. It'll be out in August. For those of you that might be interested in the Hollywood Vampires. Also, the Super Mario Galaxy movie is headed to streaming. Based on the Nintendo franchise, it'll be on Peacock on July 30th. And it looks like those of you that like the Dutton Ranch thing, there's a new showrunner. Dutton Ranch has found a brand new showrunner in Benjamin Cavell. They have renewed the Yellowstone spinoff series for season 2 in June. So they're all ready to do this again. Wearing your cowboy hats. All right, which plays Rock Buzz?
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